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1: Can you show me how you hold Lincoln Tom Henry 4044 and King X-ray Adam 4135?
0: Receiving, is this going to be a traffic stop?
1: No, it's a couple trucks in the parking lot.
2: Negative, it's still the tall world.
0: Roger, that's received. 37, you were stepped on. I was trying to raise 508.
2: My apologies.
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0: Davenport, intersection Beaver Spring Road, New York registration, Lincoln Robert Edward 4878. 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I believe it comes back to a Mercedes SUV. Jamil.
1: 08 now, alright? 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

Adam. 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
0: 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Hold it, that is your mail.
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0: 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I'll be out at Zellner Landscaping off Old 28. 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
0: Vanguard AMS, second time. Second tone, need a response, 378 Stryker Road, campsite 5. 70-year-old male, false call, unconscious, but breathing, ALS response. Grand Gorge EMS, second tone. 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

3262, near response 15129 to Highway 30, Colchester, apartment 3, 61-year-old male, ear infection with extreme pain. Dose response, Dobbs Valley EMS, $1.9326.

0: 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Need a response 15129 to Highway 30, Apartment 3, Town Colchester. 61-year-old male, possible ear infection, and extreme pain. BLS response, Bowser Way, MI 2040.
1: Thank you.

0: Tango Zulu, Master Tom, near response 378 Stryker Road, Gilboa, campsite 5. Send me home, male. False call with unconscious.
1: 911, Franklin 3.
0: Grand Gorge EMS, third tone. Grand Gorge EMS, third tone, near response 378 Stryker Road, Gilboa, campsite 5. 70-year-old male, false call.

0: Frozen Station. Further complaint dispatched to you, State Highway 10, Pasuela Road, Town of Courtright. 1C35, 1C37, one in custody, 421 complaint, 413 complaint. Delta 410 satisfaction.
1: 23 Davenport, near the county line.
2: 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East Branch Fire, need response in the area of 10313 County Highway 17, Hancock, East Branch Fire District, for a possible grass fire. Tower standing by 2043.

0: 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Delta EMS, second tone, ear response 15129, State Highway 30, apartment 3, 61-year-old male, possible ear infection, extreme pain. 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

0: to Andy's hotel to make contact with that male.
1: Red 1, it's going to be in the area of 10313 County Highway 17. Looks like it's possibly old Route 17.
2: Affirm, is that shown east of the village, can you tell?
1: That's affirmative. It looks like it's going to be closest crossroad of Bridge Street and the on-ramp to Stairway 17.

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Dispatch 1-0.

0: Roger, White Delaware, New York, rolling. Lincoln Tom Union 1626, Lincoln Tom Union 1626, New York. $5, we'll be out of Markable for processing.
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0: Comes back to a Todd Hoos and a Taisha Hoos. Taisha is going to be valid, T. David. Restrictions are correct ones.
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1: Sydney EMS, request from Route Diego, I need your response. Interstate 88 westbound, the Wells Bridge rest area. 45-year-old male, chest pain. 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Sydney EMS, request from Route Diego, I need your response. Interstate 88 westbound, the Wells Bridge rest area. 45-year-old male, chest pain. 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
1: Fleischmann's 8, you're on scene. 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
0: That's affirmative. You could have Oxville stand down. You could have Fleischmann stand down as well. This is a defective alarm.
1: That's received. 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Did you copy?
2: 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We're standing down.
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Fleischmann's fire, Arkville fire, cancel last call. 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Delaware standing by, 2117.

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1: 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Are you going to be relieving the other officers?
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1: 1762. 6-2 is responding. Old Bridge Street, apartment 2, 74-year-old female, left arm pain from shoulder to hand, does have a cardiac history, negative difficulty breathing, states has been going on for about 2 hours, Tylenol no effect.

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2: 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Door is clear, 2234.

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737 to Delaware. 737. 737 returning from UHS Bolton back to the sheriff's office, ending mileage 737. Check that. 37605, 37605. 2304.

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1: Sergeant,
0: did you respond? Sweet Cherry Hill. Caller's reporting a trespass, states an intoxicated male won't leave his property. He's outside yelling.
1: Racing.

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1: 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The vehicle is going to be off the road into a field.

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1: 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However, they're both going to need to be transported.
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0: will need to respond. 1360 Scotch Mountain Road, Delhi, for harassment. Car reporting two college kids at a party threatened to come back and shoot them. States they are not there now, does not know their names. This happened 10 minutes ago. States, while they were at the party, one of the males pulled a gun on the caller's friend, believed to be a handgun. Believe their nicknames are Moodoo and Keith. Unknown what they left in.
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County 3263. Stanford First Responders, Headwaters EMS, County 3263, need a response, Robinson Terrace, 28652, State Highway 23, Bastille Unit, 70-year-old male, sick person, dealer's response.

Stanford First Responders, Headwaters EMS, Delaware County 3263, need a response. Robinson Terrace, 28652, State Highway 23, Bathgate Unit. 7-year-old male, sick person, BLS response. Delaware standing by 337.

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You're responding 28652 State Highway 23, Robinson Terrace, Bathgate Room 3, 70-year-old male, sick person, BLS response. Stand for first responders. Stanford first responders, need your response. 28652 State Highway 23, Robinson Terrace, Bathgate Room 3. For a 70-year-old male, sick person, BLS response. They were seen by 343.

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0: 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Blood pressure is now 98 over 49, 94% oxygen on 2 liters.
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1: 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Delaware County Medic 51. 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ALS response. Door standby 402.

0: 911 medic, is John? Is John?
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0: 51, you're in route. Advising 70-year-old male with a history of necrotizing fasciitis in the right foot. A new foul smell coming from the wound, along with redness and swelling. Patient is going to be 98 over 49. Heart rate is 119, temp 101, 94% oxygen on 2 liters.
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0: 936-3615, 15 minutes on scene. 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Would you like 51 to continue?
1: Continue on 3251 continue at this time. We're going to be heading towards Fox. We need to link up, please.
0: I copy. Continue 51. You'll be transferring to Fox momentarily. 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
1: 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Carver says dear motor vehicle accident. State Highway 23, Brick House Hill Road, Davenport.
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Houston Highway first responders, AMR, need your response. State Highway 23, intersection of Brickhouse Hill Road, town of Davenport, for a one-car MVA, unknown injuries. Davenport first responders, Houston Highway first responders, AMR.

first responders. You come out of first responders, AMR, need your response. State Highway 23, intersection of Brickhouse Hill Road. Found at Davenport for a one car MBA, unknown injuries. 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
0: Just to keep you updated, I'm going to try and cut over County 33 and link up with County Ambulance en route to Fox. I don't think I'll catch him, but I'm going to try.
1: Received. We'll show you continuing over County 33 to attempt to link up. 326, sir, did you copy?
0: Enter our contact with Lieutenant Miller.
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0: 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I'm not going to be able to catch them.

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Female was on scene crying with positive airbag deployment, unknown injuries.

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2: 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Downport first responders, second activation. You're responding State Highway 23, intersection of Brickhouse Hill Road, town of Downport. For a one car MBA, unknown injuries. Downport first responders. Downport first responders, you're responding State Highway 23, intersection of Brickhouse Hill Road, town of Downport. For a one car MBA, unknown injuries. So we're seeing by 438.

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1: 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They should be there momentarily.

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nuisance spray complaint, EID 20705, State Highway 97, Hancock. 414 Delhi, Delaware 2C32 status location.

vehicle accident, Cold Spring Road, State Highway 30, Roxbury. 1C3233, 1 in custody, transport, 424, EID Hancock, 414, Delhi. Delaware contacting 414.

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to respond. 696 State Highway 7, Unadilla, Lot 55, mutually at Otsego County. You're responding, 87-year-old female, false call. BLS response. So DMS. EMS, mutually at Otsego County. You're responding 696 State Highway 7, Lot 55, Unadilla. 87-year-old female, false call. 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
0: That's a scene, 11-15.

call stations and home monitors. This is your noon announcement for Sunday, October 4th. There will be a fire police class beginning tomorrow, Monday, October 5th, at the Public Safety Building in Delhi. Anyone interested must sign up on the State Learning Management System. There will be a truck company operations class beginning Tuesday, October 6th, at the Fire Training Center in Hamden. Prerequisites for this class are Firefighter 1 or equivalent. Anyone interested must sign up on the State Learning Management System. Fire units out of service, Cooks Falls 671, Flushman 1311, Masonville 2071, and Hancock 1761. EMS units out of service, Downsville 1063. Mutual trade agreements, Hancock County's branch, you are still AMA all fire calls in Long Eddy's Fire District. This concludes your noon announcements. Delaware's clear, 1202.

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1: Yeah, Stockton, Connecticut. 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I believe we have Tom, Adam, Frank X-Ray, King 6. 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

0: 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I'll be County 17 near the Rock Cove, Town Hancock.
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0: On the D group, we came up with New York registration, King Adam, Adam 9413, going back to a 2005 Nissan Altima color gray, registered to that female.
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0: That's going to be on Delaware, Washington Place. 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
1: 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Time of call, 1404.
0: 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Thank you.
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527 Delta Roll, New York. 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

0: 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Lincoln, George, 8276 is coming back suspended. Insurance lapse also showing an expiration of 9/19/2026. 2015 Ford F-150, color blue, to a Jonah Mayer out of Newburgh. RO's coming back valid. DM David Mary.
1: Appreciate that. I'm stopping that vehicle momentarily.
0: RAC 1622.

problema. Myrtleville Hospital EMS, need a response. 307 Jones Hollow Road, Town of Andes, Myrtleville Hartenburg Fire District. 93-year-old male, medical arm activation. 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
0: Let me clear that last stop. Talking to another individual who passed a vehicle on Main Street here on WL. It's going to be Kinetic Boy Zebra 28950. Again, Boy Zebra 28950, Connecticut.

27, that registration's valid, expiring 7/23 of 2029. 2018 Ford Explorer color gray to John Carlos Contreras Rodriguez out of Stamford, Connecticut.

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Received 16-4.

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Need a response, 11160. 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On standby, 1656.

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0: 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Got. You respond, 56 Union Street, 74-year-old male, Echo. Very good. 7,000.
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2: 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Response, 56 Union Street, 74-year-old male.

EMS, ambulance need a response, 56 Union Street, 74-year-old male, echo level call, on standby, 1700.

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1: 3 Tower, negative 424. 619, Tower 424. 24, sir. 24, advising 14 is going to be stopping at 56 Street, Colchester, assist 527 with an echo.
2: 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Law just got on scene.
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1: 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I have a data if you want it.
0: That's an item.
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1: 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Did you repeat?
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Great priority response, 48 County Highway 41, the Roxbury Motel at Strad Falls for fire alarm activation. Roxbury Fire. Roxbury Fire, need a response, 48 County Highway 41, the Roxbury Motel at Strad Falls.

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0: Fish Lane, 2 car MVA, IA eastbound, just past exit 11. Door 423, South Station.
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0: Nice break playing car versus here in the area of 3431 County Highway 22 Walton. 423 MVA, 424, 425, 429, complaint. Villarreal 1C33, South Station. 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
0: Received door, contacting SP Martinville.

Miles, area of 3431, County Highway 22, where a car burst near motor vehicle accident, car still in the roadway, negative injuries, traffic control needed. Wilmsbyer. Wildfire, need a response in the area of 3431 County Highway 22. Sorry, car burst near, motor vehicle accident, negative injuries, vehicle in the roadway, traffic control needed. Delaware City by 1839.

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2: Negative airbag deployment. Vehicle still on the roadway. Will not drive. It's going to be a Nissan.
3: Briefing.
4: I'm going to be on River Road in the town of Colchester.
2: 1941.
0: Received 33. I need you to respond. 3431 County Highway 22. Alton. Car versus deer. Negative airbag deployment. Negative injuries.

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1: 3431 County Highway 22.
0: $527. Do you need me to respond to this animal complaint?
1: We advised dog control. 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
0: I'll be out of correctional school.

approaching through the traffic. Front. CID eastbound, just past, or just before exit 12 with Oklahoma 3 John Robert 940. Again, 3 John Robert 940 is going to come back to a truck. $527 dog,

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0: 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Again, Charles, 236-430-73923-0.
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0: Space Flight Flying Car Restriction, 2 car MVA, intersection Sailor 28, Depot Road, placements. 423, traffic stop by 88, 424, 425, 429, complaint. 1C33, MVA, Walton. Deliver 1C35, specification.
1: 37, you can send it.
0: 37, you respond area, Staley 28, Depot Street, 2 car MVA. Call reporting, first car hit a deer,

Christmas Fire, Arkville Fire, Markville Hospital EMS, near response to Highway 28, near the intersection of Depot Street for two-car motor vehicle accident. One passenger seems to have injuries. Fleshman's Fire, Arkville Fire, Markville Hospital EMS.

Texas Fire, Arkville Fire, Markville Hospital EMS. In response, Stabley 28, near the intersection of Depot Street. For a 2 o'clock MVA with airbag deployment and injuries. Now standby 1940.

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1: Go one. Nothing. 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
0: No, I am.
1: 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First car hit a deer. The second car got T-boned by the second car. Until the end of the call, we
0: advise
1: that there was a passenger in the vehicle. I'm unsure if there is any.
0: 20-year-old female.
1: Both cars are going to be in the roadway.
0: No, stand by. 1941.
1: 04.
2: Flash is one.
0: Show me route. You're out, 1942.

0: Delaware 911, 39 station.
1: Units, you're all stepping on each other. Murderville Hospital, go ahead.
0: Acknowledge, you can show us in route, paramedic.
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0: Acknowledging it's on
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0: 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Fleischmann's 3 is en route.
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1: 1944.
2: 911, license 3, show 1361, you're out.
1: 1361, you're out,
0: 1945.
1: Dollar 864.
0: 864. Enter to the scene to meet Dollar 18, BLS.
1: Yeah, 1945.

0: 18, Delaware.
1: Delaware's on.
0: Do you have any details on this job?
2: New quarters.
1: Delaware 18, it's going to be a 20-year-old female, has back and abdominal pain, breathing is normal, no other information.
0: All right, 10-4, thank you.
1: Delaware's on for other unit calling, go ahead.
2: 1-1 reporting all Walt units returning to quarters.
1: 1946.
2: Delaware 911, Starkville 1.
1: Starkville 1.
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1950.

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3: We're clear, Russell Hall. We're in Ruth O'Connor, BLS.
1: 1954. 1954.

0: sideways, not going to be fast enough. We have down now, don't have enough sideways for the AAA.
1: Appreciate blowout start. Next available for both vehicles, 1957.

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0: 462.
1: Flash restoring.